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1: 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If nobody will, I will.
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0: Paulin' them, Paulin' Juicin' them was the last niggas to fly. 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And when goddamn Excursion came, that was, nigga, that was it for them. They damn sure wasn't flying. Because now they can bring as many niggas as they want. They got enough room for clothes, DJ turntables, sticks, weed, liquor, all that shit. 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
1: Si suena en Ideal FM, se va a pegar, se va a pegar, se va a pegar. 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